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1: Yo, it's Daytwan Thomas here, and you know what it is, Big Brooklyn. Right here with my man, DJ Self.
2: Daytwan was knocking him down in the early 2000s.
1: Yeah.
2: King Magazine. There we go. You want to get on King? You know what you got to do.
3: And actually, the

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Let's do it. Whoa. 800-585-1051, free the real. 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

0: Hey, it's your girl Callie Finest, and I'm from East Oakland. 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
1: 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I want more money, I want your money. More money, I want your money. 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Cause I did this, I was alone.

0: September Sunday, Milford, New Jersey. DJ Sup That Pool Party, Lavish P, I see you. 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Which one?
1: All my gold digging low. 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About the riches on my low. Broke hitters, don't do that.
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0: what you need.
1: All right, I need some ginger shots, man, and some wheatgrass.
0: I got you.
1: You sure?
0: Turmeric too.
1: Oh yeah, turmeric. 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
0: What it do for the ladies?
1: Oh, it's the same thing that the pineapple effect.
0: Oh, it's sweet down there.
1: Oh, pal, 105.1. Listen, we still drinking apple juice, huh?
0: We still drinking apple juice. It's for the lovers. Go fall in love with somebody, baby.
1: Uh huh. Cookie soup. 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
1: Yo, what it is? 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
0: Shout out to all my Virgos out there. 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

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Shout out to the whole Gwinnett team, I see you. K-Rule was popping. Shout out to DJ Linus, DJ Smooth,

0: West Coast. 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
1: Woo-hoo. Do you remember Cold Nightclub, Astoria, Queens? I'm there tonight.
2: DJ

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1: That's right, Fresh in the building. Hey, Fresh, listen, he on tour with Chris Brown right now. Oh, yeah, city to city, he knocking them down, I promise you, baby. Yeah, no condom, too. Sushi style.
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1: 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Yeah, woo! Free never sounded so good.

Ain't been out so long, girl, you been a homebody. You be all up in your head, worried about a nobody. I'm all about a good time, baby girl, you know me. Go and party with your friends, everything is on me.

If you're proud to be West Indian right now, hit up my Instagram, my Snapchat. Comment your flag where you from right now. Comment your flag where you from right now at DJ Spin King. All my Jamaican, all my Guyanese, all my Trini, all my Bajans, all my West Indians right now.

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0: South Shot and Full Effect speaking. What we doing?
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0: DJ Spiggy live in the mix, Pound of 5.1, home of the Breakfast Club and the Angie Martinez Show. The weekend is here, the right vibe, the only vibe. You know the goats outside. You want to party, hit on my Instagram, my Snapchat, at DJ Spin King. What's up, baby? The big league.
1: Drake.

0: Look, what it look like? I can see. Remember when it's dropped? This right now. Remember when it's dropped?
1: Not now.
0: Woo!
1: Right now. Yeah.
0: Any classic Jeezy you want to hit, hit up my Snapchat, my Instagram right now, at DJ Spin King.
1: Right now.
0: I got what you need. Don't touch that dial. Right, you know how we rocking.
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0: Got anybody on their way to work or working an overnight shift? You on the way to the club to meet me right now? Let me know where you at. Where you going to, baby? Instagram, Snapchat, at DJ Spin King. Any shout-outs, any requests? Pound of 5.1, Home of the Breakfast Club and the Angie Martinez Show. You know the name.
1: DJ Spin King.

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1: 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Yeah, woo! Free never sounded so good.

Ain't been out so long, girl, you been a homebody. You be all up in your head, worried about a nobody. I'm all about a good time, baby girl, you know me. Go and party with your friends, everything is on me.

Well, let's go, Spin King. I got what you need. I'll tell you about a 5.1. All my West Indians, drop a flag right now. At DJ Spin King. All my West Indians right now.

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DJ Spink and Godfire.

If you're proud to be West Indian right now, hit up my Instagram, my Snapchat. Comment your flag where you from right now. Comment your flag where you from right now at DJ Spin King. All my Jamaican, all my Guyanese, all my Trini, all my Bajans, all my West Indians right now.

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0: 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What we doing?
2: 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What you want?

DJ Spiggy live at the mix, Pound of 5.1, home of the Breakfast Club and the Angie Martinez Show. The weekend is here, the right vibe, the only vibe. You know the goats outside. You want a party, hit up my Instagram, my Snapchat, at DJ Spin King. What's up, baby? The big league.

0: down. 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
1: The young said they coming on a
2: one way. DJ Spin King.
0: One day, lay it down. Don't say
2: Spin King, baby. We outside of

0: What it look like? I can see. Remember when this dropped? It is right now. Remember when this dropped?
1: Not now.
0: Woo!
1: Right now. Yeah.
0: Any classic Jeezy you want to hit, hit on my Snapchat, my Instagram right now. At DJ Spin King.
1: Right now.
0: I got what you need. Don't touch that dial. Right, you know how we rockin'.
1: But right now, yeah.

0: Shout out to anybody on their way to work or working an overnight shift. You on the way to the club to meet me right now? Let me know where you at. Where you going with you, baby? Instagram, Snapchat, at DJ Spin King. Any shout-outs, any requests? Pound of 5.1, Home of the Breakfast Club and the Angie Martinez Show. You know the name.
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0: Bring the whole city out spinking. What we say? You know the motto, DNR, Branson Conan, Pound 5.1. Scared money don't make no money.
1: Told you I'd be back. And you, especially you, you, you, you, you, you, you, you, you, you, you, you, you, you, you, you, you, you, you, you, you, you, you, you, you, you, you, you, you, you, you, you, you, you, you, you, you, you, you, you, you, you, you, you, you, you, you, you, you, you, you, you, you, you, you, you, you, you, you, you, you, you, you, you, you, you, you, you, you, you, you, you, you, you, you, you, you, you, you, you, you, you, you, you, you, you, you, you, you, you, you, you, you, you, you, you, you, you, you, you, you, you, you, you, you, you, you, you, you, you, you, you, you, you, you, you, you, you, you, you, you, you, you, you, you, you, you, you, you, you, you, you, you, you, you, you, you, you, you, you, you, you, you, you, you, you, you, you, you, you, you, you, you, you, you, you, you, you, you, you, you, you, you, you, you, you, you, you, you, you, you, you, you, you, you, you, you, you, you, you, you, you, you, you, you, you, you, you, you, you

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1: Spinky, what we doing? 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

0: 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Branch of Koenig. All that flat, all that hot. We in the spot, don't make it hot. The big leagues, you know how we stepping, baby. They don't play what we play. They don't step how we step. They don't drive what we drive, and they don't afford them mix like we do.
1: Hey.
0: Let's go.

0: She'd throw things, wander, and started hoarding. 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And that was a different kind of difficult. So we asked her doctor for more help.
1: Seeing symptoms like these in a loved one? It could be time to ask their doctor about Rexulti, brexpiprazole 2 milligrams, the first FDA-approved treatment for this condition. 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Rexulti should not be used as an as-needed treatment. Elderly people with dementia-related psychosis have increased risk of death or stroke. Report fever, stiff muscles, and confusion, which can be life-threatening, or uncontrolled muscle movements, which may be permanent. High blood sugar can lead to coma or death. 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
3: DJ Will, you heard?
0: DJ, make that beat rock. You're locked into DJ Will. The Bronx Bomber is on.

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0: got enemies, got a lot of enemies, got a lot of people trying to drain me of this energy, trying to take away from it. 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

Nation, it's Power 105.1. I'm here till 6 p.m. today. Extended hours, and I'm playing hit music. I got some A Boogie tickets to give away. Actually, I got some A Boogie tickets to give away in the next hour, top of the 12 o'clock hour. I'm to see him on October 30th, all right? UBS Arena. It's going to be crazy. I got those tickets covered up, top of the 12 o'clock hour. Hit me up at DJ Sus1 on Instagram, all right? Get some drizzy. Let's get it.

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to the BX. Shout out to the Bronx. Shout out to Harlem, right? DJ Sus won the feature presentation. It's Power 105.1. Like I said, speaking about the BX, I got some 8 Boogie tickets to give away in approximately a half hour from now, top of the 12 o'clock hour. Stay focused. Hit some Chris Breezy. Let's go.

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from Virginia right now on the iHeartRadio app. My homegirl Nancy, her nephews, Wesley and LJ. I actually hung out with them in L.A. What was that, like a month and a half ago or something like that? And we had a good time. So shout out to Wesley and LJ. Tuned in on the iHeartRadio app from Virginia. And shout out to my people Nancy that's tuned in right now, all right? Hit me up at DJ Sus1 on Instagram. Here's some Young Miami. It's Power 105.1. Let's keep it moving. Later.

Young Miami, Spend That, still the biggest tune out there in them streets. Right? And she got a few remixes out right now that she just released. Anyway, at DJ Sus1 on Instagram, it's Power 105.1. We got some A Boogie tickets to give away in minutes. Do not go anywhere. It's Mariah the Scientist. Let's do it.

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Of course, Ticketmaster.com got all the tickets. But if you want these tickets right now, you got to call a 10. Like I said, 800-585-1051. Call me if you want to see A Boogie October 30th. All right? This is all sponsored by John Starks Kia. And like I said, if you call a 10 right now, you'll see A Boogie. Hit me up. It's DJ Sus1, the feature presentation. Here's some new music from my brother Spin King, DaBaby.

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go right there, right? It's DJ Sus One, the feature presentation on your Saturday. Good afternoon. We're in the afternoon officially. And shout out to everybody streaming live on the iHeartRadio app from out of town. Shout out to everybody in town, New York City, New Jersey, Connecticut, all right? We got some more tickets to see A Boogie live in concert October 30th coming up real soon. We're giving those away all weekend long, all right? The Power 105.1, of course. There's some Leon Thomas and Chris Breezy. Turn me up, New York City.

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0: playing nothing but hit music, giving away 8 boogie tickets. All right, so stay focused. DJ Sus won the feature presentation. I am here. I got another pair of tickets to see 8 Boogie for caller 10 when I tell you to call up in the 2 o'clock hour, in the next hour. So do not go anywhere. Ride out with me. I'm here till 6 p.m., baby. Here's some Zaddy Will. Let's go.
1: Uh-huh.

some tickets to give away. Call the 10 right now at 800-585-1051. We'll get a pair of tickets to see A Boogie with the Hoodie October 30th at the UBS Arena. But you got to be calling the 10 right now. Like I said, 800-585-1051 if you want to see A Boogie, all right? It's DJ Sus 1, the feature presentation. It's Power 105.1. Here's a classic from the Migos, Lil Uzi. Let's go. Hey!

footage from his show in New Orleans. Crazy. Kanye be bringing him out, man. Superstar status. Anyways, DJ Sus1, the feature presentation is Power 105.1. We got some more tickets to give away for A Boogie with the Hoodie. He's performing live at the UBS Arena on October 30th. So I got those coming up real soon. All right, here's some Glorilla. Let's get it.

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1051. You get a pair of tickets to see A Boogie with the Hoodie live October 30th at the UBS Arena. All right, so call me, 800-585-1051. You got to be caller 10. It's Power 105.1. It's Daddy, DJ Sus 1, the feature presentation. All right, here's a Drake. Let's keep it moving. Don't take me serious.

Ashanti, all right, classic right there. Ashanti, everybody raised in the 90s and the early 2000s. DJ Sus won the feature presentation. It's Power 105.1. Let's keep it moving with some Glorilla.

Sus1 the feature presentation. All right, like I said, you got a request, hit me up at DJ Sus1 on Instagram. It's been a good day. Good Saturday. The weather's not too hot. It's not too cold. 70s. I feel great. We playing the hit music. And like I said, if you got a request, hit me up. And if you're streaming live on the iHeartRadio app from out of town, we got a lot of people tuned in from L.A., a lot of people tuned in from Virginia, the South, and all that. Just hit me up at DJ Sus1 on Instagram. All right? Here's some Drake.

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It's DJ Sus1, the feature presentation. All right, I'm here till 6 p.m.

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1: It's 6 o'clock, you know what time it is. Selfish Weekends is here. We bring the club to your radio. If you don't got nobody to go out with tonight, you don't have a ride, you don't have a babysitter, or face it, you just flat broke, I'ma bring the club to you. Right here.

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1: Can I be yelling out, gang, gang?
0: 800-585-1051. Shout out to all my Virgos out there. Everybody headed to that Spike Lee block party that's going down in Brooklyn. Fort Greene was popping. Tiz, I see you out there moving. What up, though? 800-585-1051. I'm here for you and you, too.
2: I am the nicest ever.
0: Hey, sing along. Ho!

sliding around with the bananas like an orangutan. Can I be sliding around with that like a stud dude? And if it's up, then it's stuck. Stuck from the deuce, stuck from the foe. Enterprise Park, somewhere you can't go. That's on Roy. That's on Roy.

Let's have some fun right here on a Saturday. 800-585-1051 is the Gwen and God DJ show. Something late from Mariah Lynn, Parnia. Oh, man. This one is called Make a Man. Hey, Shazam, this love this one.

0: gon' let it slap, slap, slap. Cross the line, it's too late, you can't take it back, back, back.
1: Yo, what up, it's your boy Meek Mill, and you rockin' with the Prince of New York. DJ Self, you already know, it's the Chasers, we in the building.
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homies getting rich, rich. 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Pull up on the ops, that's LA Fitness. 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
2: That's right, Chris. Now listen, when I come down to court, I'll be dunking on him, Chris. Ask Clue.
3: Yo, you playing tomorrow?
2: I can't play tomorrow, but my basketball game crazy,
3: that's
2: Chris.
3: That's what everybody say, right? You was bad. You was going D1 until you messed up your knees in high school, right?
2: That's what it is. Yeah, that's right. But listen, they were so scared of me, man. You know what I mean?
3: You don't look like you be flying on people. I ain't dissing. You look rugged, but you don't look like you be high.

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107.5, 85, 105. We're here on a Saturday. Do remember, tomorrow, Mano, DJ Self, we turn it up. And that Starless Nightclub, right before that, that big pool party that's going down, my man Lavish P. Jersey.

messing with me, you messing with a B-I-M-B. Let's do it. Whoa. Nick Guns, I see you, Nick Guns. 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
1: My string sing.
0: Ho! Do remember, tonight we in that V show. DJ Self, the Gwinn and Guard. I tear that building down. Shout out to everybody headed to Prime on the Mound, Nautica Mound. That's going down. That big, big, big pool party's going down tomorrow. The lavish pee pool party. Mano, DJ Self, we in that Starless Nightclub Monday. Sugar Daddies, ho. Islam in the fam.